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1: Right from the start, you were a thief, you stole my heart, and I, your willing victim.

0: My glasses, I'm out the door. I'm gonna hit this city.
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0: before
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